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1: Most of the victims are civilian, and many of them are children.

you cry if you saw me crying? And would you save my soul tonight? Would you tremble if I touched your lips? Or would you laugh? Oh, please tell me this.

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They say the holy water's watered down, and this town's lost.